I left old Mississippi, be my first stop in Memphis, Tennessee. The true story of my life. I worked in Memphis, Tennessee, down at the New Daisy.

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I work all day. Play my guitar at night. Then I left that town when I was 17 years old. 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I've been there ever since.

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That's my story. That's my story.

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Oh, yeah. Honey, child, I'm by myself. I'm way down here, babe. Way down here, babe. Honey, child, by myself.

honey, give me one more chance. 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Speak a word for me, babe. I've been, give me one more chance.